0: Sticking with the theme of back to school, because a lot of kids are going back, if not tomorrow, then next week, then the next week, kind of in, I guess, in phases, I would guess. It's Nightly with Jade and Tyler, and I found something that could be helpful, not only for parents, teachers, everybody, and the students. It's what teachers want parents to know this school year.
1: Look, I feel like teacher-parent relations have never been more strained right now with technology. A lot of people are doing virtual learning in the classroom, maybe hybrid. They need clear communication now more than ever, so let's hear what the teachers have to say.
0: Yeah, here are some of the things. 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

0: Yep. All right. Here's
1: Why
0: my
1: does
0: question.
1: This sound amazing?
0: Is this more a comment on how good this auctioneer is or how awful rap music is right now?
2: Well, so Brett Higgins is a famous auctioneer,
0: yeah,
2: and he usually does like huge charities.
0: Yeah.
2: So for him to show up to an auction is like a big deal. So I think it's a combination of both, really, to be quite honest with you.
0: Because, yeah, if you hear this and go, this would be great in a club, it's not saying much for the state of hip-hop right now.
2: Right. It's
0: honestly,
2: more so the cadence.
0: Yeah.

0: Tell Alexa to play CK105.5. Time to play Guess Words. Here we go. We'll start out with Devin this morning. Devin, I'm excited to have you on. Who are you going to play with, D-Rock or Adina?
1: Good morning. I want to play with D-Rock.
0: All right. I love it. 30 seconds on the clock. Let's see how many words you can guess. Say pass if you get stumped. On your marks, get set, and good luck to you. Go.
2: Halloween is in what month?
1: October.
2: The opposite of pepper is?
1: Salt.
2: You got lost because you made the blank turn.
1: Wrong.
2: Yes. In a boat, you drop this heavy metal thing that keeps it in place in the ocean.
1: Anchor.
2: Yes. A barracuda, a salmon, bass. These are types of?
1: Path.
2: Okay. You go to a Mexican restaurant and have refried?
1: Beans.
2: This is a place where a horse can ride a cow or a horse. It's called a?
1: A farm?
0: If you have any experience, they say this ain't your first what?
1: Rodeo.
0: There it is. Rodeo's the word. So you got five today. And the word that you passed on, a barracuda, a shark, those are types of what?
1: Mammals?
0: Fish.
1: Those are fish. I don't know.
0: Yeah. All right.
1: I thought barracuda was a cat.
2: Really?
1: Yeah, my bad.
2: No, you're good, dude. It's all good.
0: You know what? If it is, that would be a cool-looking cat.
2: Salmon-colored cat.
0: I'll tell you right now. All right, so hold on, Devin. Don't go anywhere. All right, Adina. Anita is ready to play. Anita, you and Adina, you got to get six to win. Can you do it?
3: I'm going to do my best. Let's do this.
0: All right, here we go. 30 seconds on the clock. Say pass if you get stumped. On your marks, get set, go.
4: What animal is the king of the jungle?
3: King. Lion.
4: Yes, this keeps you warm. It has no sleeves. A puffer.
3: Blanket.
4: No, or a
3: jacket.
4: You want to wear a life blank if you're about to drown.
3: Jacket. Life jacket.
4: It has no sleeves, so it's just around your waist and body. It's called a what?
3: Belt?
4: No. Okay, you put eggs in an Easter.
3: Basket.
0: Oh, you guys didn't get it today. Time ran out on you. This is, if you have a jacket but no sleeves on it, what would you call that?
3: A vest?
0: The vest is it. Yeah, that's the word we were
2: looking
0: for.
2: There you go. I was going to say a police officer wears a bulletproof.
0: Oh, bulletproof vest would have been
3: good. Yeah.
0: Yeah, a bulletproof clue would be even better. Hard to come by. Because that's, you know what happens is the timer gets going and it flusters you a little bit. You know what I mean?
2: Yeah, it happens.
0: So you got a lion.
3: Yeah, 100%.
0: And basket today, but no vest. You cannot invest. Sorry, dad joke. All right, listen, Anita, you gave it a shot. Those 30 seconds went really fast, didn't it?
3: Yeah, they did. Seriously.
0: Well, call back and play again, and we're looking forward to it. And thank you for playing Guess Words here on Hey Morton.
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1: Like my glasses, I'm out the door. 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'Cause when I leave for the night, I ain't coming.